if you're a man not made of wood. When I flip my hips, I'll quiet you for good.

big game hunter who held a poison dart. I was game and you took aim and struck me through my heart. Now I'm trapped in the web of love, trapped in the web of love.

I've been marinating in solitude. My face mask is a wooden door. I'm traveling without moving. I'm dreaming without sleeping. I'm dying without leaving.

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Naysayer here in the attic. We just listened to Protégé on Who Can You Call is the name of that track on the Ancient Future double LP. We'll talk about Protégé in just a second. Before that, we had another Square Pusher piece called Vigilant. The San Francisco Silent Film Festival is dedicated to the presentation and preservation of silent cinema. The 29th San Francisco Silent Film Festival takes place from May 6th through May 10th at the newly refurbished Castro Theater. The schedule includes silent films from around the globe and a special presentation on film preservation. Every film is accompanied by the live music of artists and orchestras from all around the world. 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

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This track is called Fleeting Despot on the Enterprising Mass of Cilia album off of Eminem. The Food Bank of Contra Costa and Solanos Counties distributes food into the community by operating free food programs each week and by partnering with local nonprofits to support hunger-fighting efforts. 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

in town, I saw a Cadillac sign say, no money down. So I eased on my brakes, and I pulled in the drive, gunned my motor twice, then I walked inside. The dealer came to me, said, trade in your Ford, and I'll put you in a car and lead up the road. Just tell me what you want, and then sign that line.

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Faux Dodeville. With a continental spare. And a Y-chrome wheel. I want power steering. And power brakes. I want a powerful motor. With a jet off take. I want air conditioning. I want automatic heat. I want a full Murphy bed in my back seat. I want shortwave radio. I want TV and a phone. 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

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Come on, Julian.

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Well, mister, I want a yellow convertible, a four-door DeVille. Man, I want a Continental spare and some wire chrome wheel and power steering and a power brakes and a powerful motor with a jet off tank. Some nice cool air conditioning and some nice warm heat and a big old feather bed and a pillow in the back seat. 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

this unending waste on which we move, on which is overlaid with amazing towers, tall escapes. Yet built on mulch, soft sand, clay. Footprints from which flowers stray. Hoping they will never know their roots, their shape.

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Forever invisible, to never look up. In damp and twilights,